0: Zalina 4.5 is home to the Central Coast's life-changing moments.
1: Gina and Maddie's $20,000 secret sound.
0: What would you do with $20,000? Isn't that just so fun to think of? This little sound will win you that money. But you got to guess correctly what that secret sound is. We already know what it's not.
2: Is it extending the height of a portable nipple ring?
3: Opening a lever arch folder and then pulling up the lever.
4: Is opening a briefcase?
0: Cross them off your list. They are not what the secret sound is. I want you to lean into the speakers right now. This is very important for you to hear. Gina and Maddie, 7:30 Monday morning, will be dropping a clue about the secret sound. It will make it so obvious what the secret sound is, all right? You need to be listening 7:30. It is so crucial. Then you get your guess at 8 and then right across your workday until Sam Coastie wins it. Might as well be you, right? Gina and Maddie's secret sound back on Monday. Right now, let's check in with the All-Stars, find out where they're having some fun. And we've got Olivia Dean lined up and Ella Langley. We still love it. Cheers in Texas next.
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6: 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The All-Stars have just pulled into the Central Coast Grammar School Spring Fair and we're gearing up for a huge day of family fun. We'll be here until 2 p.m. with the fair full of rides and great food running right until 4 o'clock. Don't miss out on our jelly bean guessing competition. 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
1: 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And the only place you

0: agree, apart from Black Cat, that is Janet Jackson's best song and part of the Central Coast More Music Variety on Star 104.5. Carl's at Tugra, you got a big night planned. You're going to head along to the Kath and Kim Drag Bingo. It sounds so much fun now. Girls' night out, what do you do beforehand? What's your ritual?
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0: 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Back-to-back party anthem, 6 o'clock, right here on Star 104.5. 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To get you in the mood, Rihanna's Don't Stop the Music at 11:47. Some Post Malone and Morgan Wallen next. 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

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Get it all with Gina and Maddie back Monday morning, 5:30 a.m. Now, Justin Bieber for more music variety.

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6: Look, the night is young, coasties. Let's do this. My name is Molly Rose. I'm hosting your party anthems here on Star 104.5. This hour, I'm going to play one of the biggest songs in the world right now from Ella Langley. But first, it's Kim Maisel. Let's turn it up. This is a perfect song to kick off your pre's.

0: 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And that's what it is. Now everybody dance.
1: 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You're on Star 104.5 for your party anthems. Hope you're having a good Saturday night. If you're under 20, you might just be getting started. After 11, I'll play Sean Paul and G Flip, who is just about to support Robbie Williams for the Australian leg of his tour.

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0: G'day, Coasties. How you doing? It's Jenna and Maddie. I hope you're having a tops weekend. Coming up on the show,
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0: G'day, Coasties. How you doing? It's Jenna and Maddie. I hope you're having a tops weekend. Coming up on the show,
1: we've got a family pass to Bruno Mars, the romantic tour.
0: Our 5K pop quiz continues. $5,000 could be yours every